0: Where is my husband, Ray David? Get it right there, playing on the morning kiss. And I'll tell you, it is Thursday. It's almost Sherehe time. Kauko Kakamega, Kauko Nairobi, Kauko Mombasa. Look for Inspector Jezza. He always got you.
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0: What you say, my people? Can we appreciate the people who never contribute to taking pictures? But the next morning, they're the first to text, bro, ebun tumie zile pictures ajana. My friend, where were you when we were trying to get everybody together? Kautaki ma picture tukiwa out. Don't call me the next morning you want pictures. Inspector out.
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0: Diamond Platinum's Chella, my darling. It's play right here on The Morning Kiss. It is Friday, Junior. You're tuned in to The Morning Kiss with Jeremy Wahomet. I'm telling you, I'm super excited about today. Wherever you are tuned in from, keep it with me. The music, the conversations only get better. Now, growing up, I had got into this phase in my life where all I just wanted was to be known. All my friends were Jotu Nikoeri. I used to make the most noise wherever I used to go. Whenever guys used to go and do things to get in trouble, I was always on the front line. Jotu watu waseme, hey, Jeza was there. Now, I started to realize that these people didn't have the best interest for me. They didn't believe in me. They just needed me when they needed to have fun, or they needed me when they needed to make noise, or they needed me when, you know, we wanted to get in trouble. And I found out that you need people around you who believe in you. Whenever you want to do something serious, they're there to support you and tell you, yes, you can do it. And before I go on, have a listen to this.
1: A 9-year-old and a 12-year-old walikuwa na skate juu ya ice. Uyu 12-year-old akakanyaga place nye ice haikuwa ngumu.
2: Yes.
1: So he began sinking. The 9-year-old akapanic, akaanza kuscream, but mafishermen wako huko mwisho. So anaona by the time wanafika, brother yake atakwasha sink. So he saw a log of wood yenye iko tu hapo ina float. Mm-hmm. So akachukua hiyo log of wood, akaivuta, akaanza kuhit hiyo layer ice, ilikuwa mm-hmm. bit weak ndio avute brother yake. So in the process he succeeded. Mm-hmm. Then these fishermen came. Wakaita ambulance. When the ambulance came, the nurse akauliza, "How did a 9-year-old old managed to save a 12-year-old. And then now an old man was there. He said he managed to save him because there was nobody around to tell him he cannot.
2: In this life, there's so many people who tell you can't.
1: It matters who is around you.
0: It matters who is around you. It matters how many people are telling you you can do it. How many people are telling you you can't do it. And those people, it gets into your head. I know so many times in my life growing up, especially the teachers where in the school I was, they used to tell me, "Hey, Jeremy, man, the way you're going, you'll never make it in life. You'll never be who you want to be." I'm here to tell you, you can be whoever you want to be. All you got to do is just lock in kidogo, man. Be different from everybody who's around you and have people around you who believe in you. People who wanakuangalia hivyo wanakushow, "Wait, don't worry, man. Today is a hard day. Tomorrow is a hard day. But in the next few months, it's going to open up for you." And 0711046100 is my number. I want to know, do you have some of those friends who you surround yourself and they believe in you? Because I want to shout them out. I want to shout out my friends. I want to shout out Noah. I want to shout out Ronnie. I want to shout out Brian. I want to shout out all the people, Vishal Vyas, all my close people who always sit down and tell me, "You know what, Jeremy? Maybe you didn't do well today, but tomorrow you're going to do better. I believe in you and I know one day you're going to be huge." Those are the people we want around you. So if you have one of those guys who you keep around you and they support you, I want to shout them out. Call me, tell me about them, hit me up on my WhatsApp, 0702-946-100.
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0: Fetty Wap featuring Divinity right there. Why Roses? That's playing right here on the Morning Kiss. It is about 20 minutes to 8 in the morning, wherever you tune in from. In the next hour, I have a huge, huge interview I'm super excited about. I want you to stay tuned to find out who it is. But in the meantime, we are talking about the people who we surround ourselves with. Many a time in life, life goes down. It's like a mountain. It goes up, then it goes down. And sometimes in lives, man, things go not the way we want them to go. Do you have the people around you, the right people to show you that, you know, no matter what, your life is going to be okay? The right people to, you know, try and push you to the right way. I want to say my mother, Mukoro Maze, my mom has always been there for me, man. Whenever I call her and I tell her, yo, I can't do this, she tells me, no, you can do it. Whenever I call my mom and tell her, yo, Maze, these people are maniaca down, she tells me, no, Jeremy, you're set for the best. And man, she always takes me out of the worst, and I feel like she is a person I need around my life. Every single day I call my mom more than 6 times now, I'm sure, just what's going on in my life, and she's always there for me, man. Big shout out to you, mom. I love you so much. And I just want to remind you, if you're tuned in, look for people who you have to surround yourself with, the best people, whether it's your friends, whether it's your family, but people who believe in you. 0711046100 is the number. I want to know, do you have the right people that you surround yourself with?
1: I know, I didn't make a kiambu.
0: Michael Wakiambu Abaria Leo.
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2: Looking at the traffic right now, and I see, I can see the traffic is definitely looking a bit different. If you are on Gong Road, that is starting to pick up right now. James Gishuru is definitely looking better than it was. Kileleshwa, Badu Ajamuka, Kilimani, I can see there's a bit of movement on that road. Oloi Tok Tok Road, Bado, Limuru Road. Wow, if you're coming from Gigiri towards Mudaiga, that would be a bit slow for you. If you are on a thicker road, coming from about Kenya School of Monetary Studies headed towards Pangani, that is busy as well. If you are on that road, Kiambu Road, oh my days, there is quite a bit of traffic on that road. But I'll tell you what, sometimes when you're in traffic, the best thing to do is listen to music, and I'm playing you all the best music. Here's Ready for the Ride, Sean Paul.
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John Paul, it is about 7 minutes to 8 in the morning, wherever you tune in from, Karibu aboard the number one hit station. Now, my name is Jeremy Ohome, and if you're just joining us, we're talking about a story of a nine-year-old who was on thin ice and had to save his 12-year-old brother. When the ambulance came, they asked, how was this nine-year-old able to save the 12-year-old guy? Like, how is it actually possible? And the people said that the only reason it happened is because there was nobody to tell him he couldn't. So the story comes back to, who do you surround yourself with? Do you surround yourself with people who actually believe in you? And I had asked that. 0711046100. I can see Brian in Kahawa West is saying, man, my mom is the most important person in my life. She's believed in me since the day I was born, but sometimes the only thing standing between you and greatness ni watu wanakwambia huwezi. Protect your dreams before you protect people's opinions. We have Shiro and Thika saying, that story proves kids don't know fear until adults teach them fear. Sometimes innocence is the biggest superpower. Wow, I love that. Faith in Embakasi, she's saying, this is why I tell my kids to try first. Failure teaches more than fear will ever will. Now, Dennis, who's in Nakuru, is saying his brother has believed in him since the day he was born. Anytime he feels that he's low, he calls his brother, and his brother always tells him the right direction to go. Do you have a person who believes in you? Do you have a circle who believes in you? If you do, you need to keep those people very, very close to you. Now, sometimes you get to miss the Kiss FM amazing shows, whether it's me and Sid in the morning, whether it's Kate Sidere during that Kiss mid-morning. I'm Amwalimu Rachel, an exclusive taking over the drive show. I'm a Hope Nyaruwai Pale on the Maloko show. You need to check it out. 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

0: Sing it to the moon, Mega Trainer playing on the Morning Kiss. Now, wherever you tune in from, it is all about the music. I want to know what you want to listen to. I want to know where you are tuned in from. From Nigani, here we can keep it with Inspector Jezza. I'm going to invite Pale wherever you are going to Nikuje, and I do my thing right there. But if you're going to be in Kakamega, today is that day, because tomorrow the Radio Jumbo Group is going to be there with you. It takes over your neighborhood. Now, I can tell you what you can expect. 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And I'll tell you, the only people on Azakuleteyo spirit in Radio Jumbo. Now they're coming, they're going to be there tomorrow. 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
10: The government has intensified efforts to enhance grassroots security, curb drug trafficking, and improve access to services. Speaking in Mombasa, Interior Principal Secretary Raymond Omolo said the county's role as Kenya's main gateway via the port of Mombasa makes its security vital to economic growth, tourism, trade, and investment.
11: And that is why when we find people who are profiteering from drug trafficking, people who are making money out of the desperation of our young people, we must work closely with our police officers.
10: ODM leader Oburu Oginga has called for equitable distribution of development, saying all regions must benefit from national resources. Speaking in Turkana, he insisted that ODM will not be absorbed into the broad-based government arrangement and will pursue its own agenda. Oburu maintained that the party will not operate under the UDA policies as it continues negotiations with UDA ahead of the 2027 general election. Kenya and the UK have renewed the Kenya-UK Health Alliance for another 5 years after signing a new Memorandum of Understanding covering 2026 to 2031. The agreement seeks to strengthen cooperation in healthcare, research, innovation, trade and investment. Medical Services Principal Secretary Ouma Oluga says the renewed partnership will focus on digital health, artificial intelligence, local manufacturing, health security and support Kenya's universal health coverage agenda. TikTok is marking the release of South African superstar Tyler's highly anticipated album A-Pop with an exclusive in-app experience for fans. The feature includes interactive challenges, a dedicated search hub, and a fan spotlighting where Tyler will showcase standout creator content. The campaign celebrates the singer's remarkable journey from her viral water challenge to becoming a 2-time Grammy Award winner, cementing her status as one of the world's biggest rising music stars. And on sports news, after a week-long investigations, FIFA has opened disciplinary proceedings against Argentina over potential breaches of multiple laws during the World Cup. The breaches include team misconduct, security, protocol failures, and inappropriate messages, including players holding a banner saying the Falklands are Argentine after their 2-1 semifinal win over England. Leandro Paredes, Nahuel Molina, and assistant coach Roberto Ayala are also under investigation for assaulting Spain players following their 1-0 loss to Spain in the finals earlier this month. That's what's trending on Kenya's Kiss.
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13: 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If you get the first song correct, you get 1,000 shillings. You get the second song correct, 2,000 shillings. Third song correct is 5,000. 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Now, you can win 20,000 shillings today if you get 5 songs correct in 20 seconds. Now, coming up this hour, we're going to be talking about how insecurity in Nairobi, people are just being shot by borders in Nairobi Upper Hill area. Find out who. We're going to be talking about Nairobi County has allocated 20 million shillings. For what? Find out.

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2: Yes, my people, I know it is end month. Now, today, just before the last day of the month. And I'm here to bless you. I'm here. I'm feeling generous today. So if you're tuned in, I want to give you 20,000 shillings. All you got to do is get 5 songs correct in 20 seconds. The best part is you can cash out at any time. I want to know who knows their Kiss FM music. I mean, guys, we play these songs every single day. Who's going to win today? 0711-046-100.
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Yes, sir, Paddock. Vibes could tell right there in Shinsia. Now, President William Ruto will tonight deliver a special address to the nation. The address, scheduled for 7 p.m., is expected to outline the government's plans to transform the country's fortunes and chart Kenya's future development agenda. State House says the president will highlight his administration's admissions, key achievements, and priorities while setting out a vision aimed at driving economic growth, expanding opportunities, and improving the lives of Kenyans. Now, I just want to tell you, just in case you sometimes get to miss whatever is going on, Hapa Kiss FM, you can always head over to Songo Play, whether it's me and Sid in the morning, Katie Dede, Pale, Kiss Morning, you can always catch the amazing vibes of Mwalimu Rachel and the Bad Guy exclusive taking over Pale Drive Show, or Hope Nyaruai Pale on my local show. 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

0: tuned in, all the beautiful ladies. That's a special one from me to you. Hit me up, 0711046100. I just want to call you mine. That was Jay Sean. What a throwback of a singer, man. Jay Sean, all my growing up, he's been there. Legend all through. This is The Morning Kiss, just in case you're just joining us. My name is Jeremy Wahome. 32 minutes into 8 in the morning. Now, just in case you don't know yet, I'm going to be having Sarah Hassan in the next hour in the studio. And I'll tell you what, man, I started watching her in Tidy High, and I had the biggest crush on her. I always used to think, oh my God, Sarah Hassan is so beautiful, man. Now, I've grown up, and I get to hear everything about her life. I get to know what she does. I get to hear about this Tides. If you don't know what that is, you're going to find out very, very, very soon. But Nico Apampasho, and I'm just seeing how the Nairobi County Assembly has allocated 20 million Kenya shillings to honor the late Raila Odinga with a statue. 20 million shillings. Oh my days. I'm here on Mpasho. I'm seeing you cannot spend 6 to 7 years studying medicine and then you're given kazi ya mjengo and then you're told kazi ni kazi. People like to say that. Anyway, that was Senator Edwin Sifuna. You can find that and so much more if you head over to Mpasho. You can find entertaining stories. You can find news. It is all up to you. You can get that on mpasho.co.ke. Entertaining news basically made simple, accessible, and it is all truly yours.
1: 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Real reactions. Yeah. A little chaos.
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0: What tender Willie O'Low and it is playing on the morning kiss. It is a Thursday, 20 minutes to 9. Yes, that means 20 minutes till Sarah Hassan is in the building. And we're going to be talking about tides. But apart from that, I was going on the online yesterday and I just read how Nairobi County has just set aside 20 million shillings for a Raila Odinga monument. Now, I think we definitely have to, you know, honor him and remember he did so much for Kenya. Baba was such a legend for us. But the first thing that I thought was 20 million shillings. There's no way a statue costs 20 million shillings. I remember going, the first thing I went to do is to go and check how much the statue of Eliud Kipchoge, how much it costed, the one that stands in the States, but it didn't say how much it is. And I just went to the comments and I was reading, 20 million, surely that can't be the cost of these things. 20 million, kwani anapumua? I've seen someone else, and of course guys have to talk badly. Ni wa Kenya bana, ati 20 million, Raila, it should be 50 million. It's Baba we're talking about. And someone else has commented, a statue should cost at least 2 million shillings at most. 20 million shillings, I think that is actually a very, very crazy price for a statue. I'd love to know, do you think the government is right by spending 20 million shillings on, you know, a statue of Raila Odinga? I was even wondering, kwani wananunua ploti alafu wajenge hiyo kitu juu? Hey, it's crazy. Where are you tuning from? I want to know. 0711-046-100.
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1: Keeping you moving. This is Kenya's Kiss Jam Buster.
2: Yes, sir. If you are stuck somewhere in traffic, then you are tuned in to the right station, because we tell you how the traffic is doing. We play you better music. We have great conversations. I mean, it doesn't get any better than that. But right now, Nangalia Thika Road, it is... there's quite a bit of traffic. If you're headed on that side, expect traffic, expect a slow ride. Ngong Road is not looking too bad. Nangaliata Tao, it's actually not too bad. Unless you are on Makadara Road, there's a lot of traffic on that road. Nangalia James Gishuru, it's not doing too bad. There's a bit of traffic, but cars are moving. Although Tok Tok Road, though, there's a bit of traffic. Parklands ends, unless you're coming from Gigiri towards Mudaiga, then you are good to go. However, keep with us. Here's Kolo Blue, up Burukanga.
1: Kiss. Kiss. Kiss. The Jam Buster. All the hits, back to back.

0: Chris Brown, obvious, playing right here on the Morning Kiss. It is about 9 minutes to nine in the morning, about a few minutes till Sara Hassan walks in the building. I'm so excited about that one, and I hope you are as well. Do remember, you can hit me up with any questions that you have for her. 0702-946-100. That's our WhatsApp number. But we were talking about Nairobi County, how they've set aside 20 million shillings for a Raila Odinga monument. I started thinking, man, that's so much money. Kwani nakuja na broti na hiyo kitu anajenga bana. And I'd love to know, do you think that is an okay price or it is really, really highly priced? 0711046100 is our number.
1: Mambo.
0: Poa kabisa, naongea na nani leo?
1: You're talking to Michael Ogendo from Homa Bay.
0: Michael Ogendo from Homa Bay. 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
0: Tunakupata sasa.
1: Yes.
0: Nairobi County has set aside 20 million shillings to build a monument, to build a statue for Baba Raila Odinga. I mean, he was a legend. He did so much for us here in Kenya, and we want to honor him. But do you think 20 million shillings is a good price to build a statue?
1: 20 million shillings only. $20 million, bwana, pesa kidogo bwana.
0: Hey, watu wa Homa Bay, unasema iongezwe bwana.
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0: Kabisa. 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
1: Exactly. 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
0: I mean, nasikia kama it's overpriced and way too much, to be honest, bwana.
1: No, 20 million pesa kidogo.
0: Tunapenda sana bwana. You have an amazing day. Asante Sara for calling up on Kiss FM.
1: Oh, Jeremy, have a nice day too, bro.

0: David O, Victoria Monet right there off of it. It's playing right here on the Morning Kiss. 4 minutes to nine in the morning on this amazing Thursday. Now, just in case you're not aware, Brian Kabui and Sarah Hassan are on the way to the studio. And I'm super excited about getting to talk to them, getting to know about this movie Tides. I actually, if you don't know, I studied film. And it is one thing I've always wanted to go back to one day in my life when I can. And just to sit with actors. And she has been a superstar since I was a kid. I'm super excited about this one, and I hope you can join me. And if you have any questions for her, I'd love you to send them on our WhatsApp. You can even call us. Our WhatsApp is 07 02 946 100. Send us a WhatsApp with all the questions so that when she comes, I have them ready for you. But 07 11 046 100 to begin. Imagi, how are you, man?
1: Let's again,
0: I'm so blessed. I hope you are as well.
1: I'm good.
0: Tumekuhata maze?
1: I'm fine, maze. Ni vile watu wamefunga shule, so pia mimi nako tu like lazy kwa mke kia sasa ndio nimeamka.
0: Hey, must be nice. Now we have Sarah Hassan in the building, and I want to know, I've watched her all my life. Do you have any questions for the amazing actor?
1: No, mi mwambie tu nampenda and aendelee na the amazing work she does. Nampenda na tutaendelea kumwatch.
0: Yes, I love that, Maggie. I hope you have a great day, Jadra pia. I enjoy holiday yake. Na mkae tu sawa.
1: Thank you. Have a good day.
0: Okay, you too.
2: From relationships to rent, from soft life to survival, Jeremy and Sid keep it real on The Morning Kiss.

0: Why is the Star Kenya's biggest newspaper? Because the Star circulates 100,000 copies. And why is the Star Kenya's boldest newspaper? Because the Star brings you stories no one dare touch. That is, 100,000 copies of Kenya's biggest and boldest newspaper. 100,000 copies in circulation. 100,000 copies of the Star, right there where you are. 100,000 copies of the Star, right there where you are. Grab a copy of the new, boldly reimagined and revamped Star newspaper, because smart people read the Star.
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5: Kenya Power has restored electric supply to all regions affected by Wednesday night's widespread power outage. The utility company says power was fully restored to all customers by 2 a.m. on Thursday after technical teams worked overnight to reconnect the affected areas. Kenya Power has not yet disclosed the cause of the blackout, but says normal security supply has resumed across the country. The UN Security Council will today begin informal closed-door ballots to gauge support for 7 candidates seeking to become the next UN Secretary General. The contenders from Argentina, Chile, Costa Rica, Ecuador, Guyana, Senegal, and Uganda aim to succeed Portugal's Antonio Guterres, who steps down later this year after 2 5-year terms. The secret ballots are conducted exclusively by council members as part of the selection process. Safina Party Deputy Leader Willis Otieno has criticized a proposed Election Laws Amendment Bill 2026 that seeks to remove the legal requirement for IEBC to live stream election results from polling stations, warning the changes could weaken transparency ahead of Kenya's 2027 general election. The lawyer via his X account said removing the requirement would deny Kenyans the first opportunity to independently verify election results as they are announced across the country. Inspector General of Police Douglas Kanja has reaffirmed the National Police Service's commitment to rights-based policing following talks with Amnesty International Kenya and other civil society organizations. During the meeting in Nairobi, Kanja said the partnership would strengthen community policing, accountability, and public trust ahead of the 2027 general election. Former Deputy President Rigathi Gachagua has cautioned DCP aspirants and supporters against engaging in violence during political meetings. Gachagua has instead urged them to embrace peaceful competition ahead of the party's nominations for the 2027 general election.
6: I want peaceful meetings. Nasitaki watu kupigania kelele mkutano. Wacha tushindane kidemokrasia. Because yule atashinda, atakuwa supported na kila mu.
5: And on sports news, FIFA President Gianni Infantino has given football associations until the 19th of next month to back his plan to sell off part of FIFA to private investors with over £30 million incentive. The World Football Governing Body announced on Tuesday that it was seeking to launch FIFA Forward Enterprise, which would bring together the sale of FIFA's commercial rights. That's what's trending on Kenya's Kiss.
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12: Yes, coming up this hour, we're going to be talking about why do we spend so much money on burials instead of supporting families that have been left behind. We're going to be talking about why... We're going to be talking about Sarah Hassan and her movie coming up, but keep it with us.

Yes, Bujue. That is playing right here on the Morning Kiss. That was Ali Kiba and Bosso, and it is an amazing Thursday. Now, just in case you have just joined us and you're not aware, Sarah Hassett is about to walk in the building, and I just feel like it is a moment for me, a huge, huge moment. We're going to be talking about tides, and it's going to be great. Now, if you don't know, today is the day Radio Africa Roadshow is headed your way. If you're in Kakamega, because tomorrow, the 31st of July, we're going to be bringing that vibe to Western Kenya. Expect great music, expect crazy giveaways, live entertainment, and plenty of surprises, because Radio Jumbo Crew takes over your neighborhood. 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So save the date, 31st of July. That's tomorrow. We're going to be seeing you, Pale Kakamega.